0: 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It's time for the On The Move Mixdown with DJ Xtreme.
1: Yes, sir. Let's do it. I got some Bruno Mars on the way, Sabrina Carpenter, some Nicki Jam, some Bailey. Woo, woo, woo, woo.

DJ Extreme, Sabrina Carpenter right there. And yes, right now we're going to go with some Colombia, some Puerto Rico, and a little bit Dominican Republic in there too. It's Nicky Jam Bailey. This one is called Ta Bien. I still got some Justin Bieber on the way. Así que keep it here. You're inside the On The Move Mixdown.

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1: Disney's Moana is now a live-action movie. Lin-Manuel Miranda is responsible for the music and the soundtrack, and he's on the move.
2: You spent years writing songs that have helped millions of parents start conversations with their kids about courage, about family, about finding their place in the world. As a dad yourself, is there a lesson from Moana that has taken a whole new meaning now since becoming a father?
3: Sure. I think our whole life is about figuring out, distilling to the point where you can hear what your inner voice wants you to do. Whether that's your gut, whether that's your conscience, my gut has never steered me wrong. Life has steered me wrong plenty of times. But when you're actually sort of able to quiet the outside noise and think what's the right thing to do, life's all about that. And so I think getting writing songs that sort of give kids permission to hear that inner voice, even if that inner voice says, I love my culture, I love my family, and I need to go over there. That's the next step for me. And that's scary, but it is what I need to do.
1: 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Enrique Santos.
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0: Kiss 107.1. Leave it to Taylor Swift and Travis Kelce to throw a wedding where the pizza order alone is making headlines. They reportedly bought about 100 pies. We're talking about $4,000 in pizza before you even get to the filet, sushi, and dessert. Hey, X, it sounds like our type of buffet.
1: You already know, man. 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
0: It's Nicky Jam, Bailey. 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

0: 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Just getting started, coast to coast on the radio. Hi, Serenity in Parkersburg, West Virginia, and Aubrey in Columbus, Georgia. Just did Olivia Dean for you. That was so easy. Romeo here, 855-495-7274. First calls of the night are coming through. Let's go to Pittsburgh.
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30: 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I see you in the DMs. Alexa in South Bend, Indiana, and Alexis in Portsmouth, New Hampshire. They both want to hear Ringtone from Akon. He was here a few weeks back. If you missed the Ask Anything chat, peep the YouTube page at Most Requested Live. He told us his old ringtone from like 2006 is actually in this song. Akon, Ringtone, new music, coast to coast on Most Requested Live.

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23: 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Hi to Mia in Wichita, Kansas, and Aria in Wichita Falls, Texas. We start for you with Bella K. I love it, I love it, I love it.

That's new Khalid. It's called Something Special. Inside the For You mix tonight, we played it from Madison and Cape Cod. I see you in the Instagram DMs at Most Requested Live. You got Romeo and DJ J-Mac getting ready to do it in about 10 minutes. We're going to play the most requested song in North America. That means you got 10 minutes left to get your votes in. Who's going to get it for the first hour tonight? We're already seeing tons of requests for Tame Impala and Jenny, Taylor Swift, Lisa and Anita, Ari, Sabrina, Olivia Rodrigo. Keep yours coming as we take care of the Beliebers now. Hey, Sarah in Wilmington, North Carolina, and Nora in Wilkes-Barre.

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3: Yeah, here we go. The most requested song from coast to coast over the past 60 minutes. Thank you so much for all your calls, texts, and voicemails. 855-495-7274. 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And of course, everywhere you've been posting with the hashtag Most Requested Live, we see those too. We count them up. Lots of requests in the first 60 minutes for Ariana Grande, Lisa and Anita, Sabrina Carpenter, Justin Bieber, Olivia Rodrigo, Tame Impala, and Jenny still getting a bunch of requests. Nobody had more requests, though, in the first 60 minutes than the Swifties. This is what it's been sounding like.
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3: 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I knew it. I

0: 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You continue to pick every song we play. Chloe in Dothan, Alabama wanted Fever Dream from Alex Warren. What about you?
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19: Can't wait till next Saturday night, man. Honest Abe is going to be here doing Ask Anything. You're going to ask every question. Can't wait to get to know Honest Abe next Saturday night. Violet checked in from Raleigh, and Genesis is in Tallahassee tonight. Both wanting to hear the new one with MGK. This is Honest Abe. It's called

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0: Heads up, some demons out there tonight. Fear not, though. Mackenzie's in Redding, California, and Bella's in Toronto. They're out there fighting. Just like Huntrix, Golden, most requested live. 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What do you want to hear?
1: Harry Styles. Harry Styles. I just woke up, and I'm in the mood for some Harry Styles. Can you look it up and play it for me?
0: All right, well, good morning. You got it. American Girl's on now. Harry Styles. Get your request in, too. 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

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We're not just playing the hits. 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
7: 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Then Coach Steven Jackson and the DMV Trilogy look to take down the undefeated Dallas Power, led by Coach Nancy Lieberman and Captain Greg Monroe. 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
18: 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I'm Romeo, at On Air Romeo. 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And we begin for Emily in Boise with 82...

Back inside the For You mix tonight. You continue to pick every song we play, and we do it again in 11 minutes, playing the most requested song in North America. Who's getting it next hour? Olivia Rodrigo, Justin Bieber, Tame Impala and Jenny, Ari, Sabrina, Taylor. We find out in 11 minutes. Now the For You mix continues for Kaylee in Windsor, Ontario.

0: tonight. Tons of requests for Olivia Rodrigo, Drop Dead, Hi Harper in Charlotte. Audrey checked in from Cumberland, Maryland tonight, and Sophia is in Davenport, Iowa. We all got in DMs, TikTok, X, Instagram, YouTube, Facebook, Snapchat. 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
4: All right, lots of requests last hour for Taylor Swift once again. Justin Bieber, Lisa and Anita, Olivia Rodrigo, Sabrina Carpenter still getting lots of requests. Tame Impala and Jenny too.
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17: 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I see you, Penelope in Toledo and Ella in Richmond, Virginia. They both want to hear Baby Monster. You guys heard this one yet? Blowing up on TikTok. It's called Choom. 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
21: 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The defending champion, Miami 305, led by two-time MVP Michael Beasley and Lance Stephenson, take on the Houston Rigghands looking for their first win. Then Coach Steven Jackson and the DMV Trilogy look to take down the undefeated Dallas Power, led by Coach Nancy Lieberman and Captain Greg Monroe. 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
28: 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We begin for Zoe in Sioux City, Iowa, and Abigail in Eau Claire, Wisconsin, with Malcolm Todd. This is Earrings, kicking off your four.

0: Hey, the Swifties are out tonight. What? I knew it. I knew you.
1: Hi, Ellie in Charleston, West Virginia. Kennedy in Winona, Minnesota. Paisley in Cedar Rapids, Iowa. There's your girl.
0: Romeo here, already getting ready for next Saturday night.
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0: here for you. Mix continues. We just did Sienna Spyro. That was Die on This Hill. Played for Annabelle in Chattanooga and Madeline in Cleveland tonight. We see you in the DMs, TikTok, X, Instagram, YouTube, Snapchat, Facebook. 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
7: 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And so I think human connection is never going to go away.
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1: Thanks for plugging in to the biggest countdown in the world. Seacrest with you from Hollywood today on the show. We'll hear from Olivia Rodrigo about the songwriting process for her brand new album. And Ariana Grande makes some big moves with the lead single from her upcoming project. Right now, let's go. Taylor Swift kicks it off. The Fate of Ophelia, 40.

Taylor at number 40 on AT40. So, before I hit 39, last week we were hanging and Bruno Mars was at number 3 with this. I just might. Zara Larsson at 2. And number 1. I'm freezing outside. Stateside, the number one song, Pink Panthers and Zara Larsson, on top for 2 weeks last time we were together. Now we're at 39. Alex Warren, Ordinary. They say

She'll be alright. No riding shining on at night. She will save herself this time. And in fact tonight, she did confirm. The cold never lasts, my darling. It just teaches the heart how to burn.

That's new at 38. Click Clack Symphony. Ray featuring Hans Zimmer. All right, Louis Capaldi's been playing a lot of shows and festivals after taking a multi-year break to focus on his mental health. And he just announced he's stepping away from the stage once again, but for a different reason. He said he's not booking any performances after the summer to free up time for his next album. And fans cannot wait to hear the new music. Here is Louis with an AT40 Extra, Someone You Loved.

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0: 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And in his 50th week, Justin Bieber rebounds 4 spots and ties for the fastest riser. Stay with us.
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That is golden. Ryan Seacrest with you. Last month, Niall Horan released his new album called Dinner Party, which is inspired by the real-life dinner party where he met his actual girlfriend. But the meal continues with the lead single from the project, which is about falling in love with somebody. And the title sounds like it could be about the food at the dinner party. It's called Taste So...

That is Taste So Good. Niall Horan, new at number 36. Well, Justin Bieber just released his albums Swag and Swag 2, totally by surprise last July, and he continued the tradition this summer with a live version. He recently unveiled Swag live from Coachella Weekend 1, which features 22 tracks and guest appearances from the Kid Laroi, Thames, Wizkid, and some others, too. Here's the final track on the live album, Daisies, 35.

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0: 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Plus, a pair of hits for Zara Larsson, including one that leaps three spaces. 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
14: 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Then Coach Steven Jackson and the DMV Trilogy look to take down the undefeated Dallas Power, led by Coach Nancy Lieberman and Captain Greg Monroe. 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
0: We are counting down the hottest songs in the USA. So at every Zara Larsson show, she chooses a fan from the crowd to join her on stage to dance along to her track Lush Life. And it's obviously a very competitive role. The lucky dancer at a festival in Pennsylvania shared his strategy for catching Zara's attention, which involved painting himself entirely blue and holding up a sign that read, "I skipped work for Lush Life." So if you want to be part of the show for this song, you got your marching orders. Lush

them get better. It's an American Top 40 on the Verge track. Shimmer, Meghan Trainor. And in case you somehow missed the news, Taylor tied the knot with Travis, as you have, I'm sure, heard last weekend. Madison Square Garden in New York City. Adam Sandler officiated. Paul McCartney performed I Want to Hold Your Hand for the first time since 1964. So congratulations to Taylor and Travis. And here she is, 32, Opalite. I had a

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0: Sombra kicks off the top 30 with the first pair of his hits, plus newcomer Malcolm Todd makes a solid jump of three notches with this.
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0: We're 10 hits in. And Somber says the key to writing the lyrics of his hit Back to Friends was the power of mumbling. He said that once he writes the first line of a song, the rest naturally comes out, but getting to that starting point can sometimes be a challenge. So with Back to Friends, he had an idea of the melody and kept mumbling and humming until words started to form. And before long, he had the lyrics to this song, 30.

0: get out of it.
1: Up 3-29. That's Earrings from Malcolm Todd. Well, Madonna has just released her new album, Confessions 2, which included a short film based on the music, but she also clarified why we won't likely see a full movie based on her life anytime soon. She worked on developing her biopic for years, and in 2021, it was ready to go into production with a screenwriting team attached, and Julia Garner was set to star as the legendary artist, but Madonna and the studio were unable to find a way to bring her life to the screen in the way it deserved, so the project got shelved, and she decided to divert her creative energy into making another album. And here you go. Madonna and Sabrina Carpenter, Bring Your Love, 28. Sabrina.

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1: I got something I want to talk about.
0: All right, you need to get to know Bronte Fall, because she could score her first hit on the countdown with her latest single. Bronte Fall is not her real name. It's technically the musical project of a singer named Terry Bracken, who said she prefers to hide behind a band when she makes music. That after some members of the group left, she decided to keep going as the front person. And now, a single with some real heat is called Invited, an American Top 40 on the first track.

0: Bronte Fall is the artist. It's called Invited. That one on the way to making the chart.
1: Coming up next.
0: Well, Bella Kay steps up a couple more with her debut single and another one of the three hits this week for Justin Bieber. Next.
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11: 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Then Coach Steven Jackson and the DMV Trilogy look to take down the undefeated Dallas Power, led by Coach Nancy Lieberman and Captain Greg Monroe. 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
0: We are rolling through the top 30, and Charlie XCX is set to release her new album in a couple of weeks. She said there's a detail on the project that will surprise everyone. I'll tell you what we know. 27 UConn.

0: Countdown. So let me jump back to Charli XCX. Her seventh album is titled Music, Fashion, Film. And earlier in the year, fans believed the new songs would be inspired by heavy rock instead of her usual EDM influences. She clarified she's not making the shift to rock yet, but she said her next project features a collaboration that no one will be able to guess, even if they were given 1,000 chances. We'll have to wait until the album releases on July 24th to find out who her mystery collaborator is.
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6. Bella Kay just wrapped up her headlining tour, but she's headed back on the road soon with opening spots for Gracie Abrams and Noah Kahan, and both have hits soon on the countdown. Stand by. Bella's debut album, it's called My Reckless Abandon, is out this weekend. Here's one of the tracks, 25. I love it. I love it. I love it. I like

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0: We're just outside the top 20. And Gracie Abrams has admitted that since being in a loving relationship, she has struggled with songwriting, but she found a way to make it work by inviting her boyfriend to be a collaborator. She revealed that her song Imaginary Friend from her upcoming album, Daughter from Hell, was co-written by Paul Mescal and had so much fun working with him on the track. The album is set to release next weekend. Here is the lead single, Hit the Wall, 23.

Gracie Abrams at number 23, Hit the Wall. So Noah Kahan, he makes music that connects deeply with his fans, but he wants people to show their appreciation in other ways and stop stealing road signs. In his hit, The View Between the Villages, he sings about Alger Brook Road, which is a real street in his hometown in Vermont, and he heard that the sign is repeatedly stolen by hardcore fans. Noah put out a message online to remind people to be respectful of the real places he writes about. He offered to pay for any replacements or damages to the signs back home, and he's got The Great Divide here at 22.

0: Mr. Know-It-All, Teddy Swims, number 21.
1: Coming up next.
0: Well, Olivia Dean's on the way with a former number one, and Sabrina Carpenter falls off with When Did You Get Hot, but inches up with this. Coming up.
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7: 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Then Coach Steven Jackson and the DMV Trilogy look to take down the undefeated Dallas Power, led by Coach Nancy Lieberman and Captain Greg Monroe. 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
0: 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First, John in Albuquerque, New Mexico reached out, wants to add some Benson Boone to the weekend. Here you go. Mystical, magical. It's AT40.

0: 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Benson Boone for John, listening to the countdown in New Mexico. 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
0: 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Here we are at 20. Man, I Need, Olivia Dean.

Justin Bieber, Speed Demon, 19 on the countdown. Now, let me get to mega producer Jack Antonoff. Jack says that the best songs always come from moments of connection and joy, and you can't always predict when or where that might happen. He said that if you set out to write a great song, it usually will not happen because it's forced. So he wasn't surprised that this one came together around 2 a.m. after hours of laughing and hanging out with Sabrina Carpenter. House Tour, number 18.

0: That was an American Top 40 on the Verge track. What you saying? Lil Uzi Vert.
1: Coming up next.
0: Taylor Swift is up a spot with her 50th Top 40 hit. The most of anyone this century. Plus, One Republic with a track from their upcoming 7th studio album coming up next.
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14: 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Then Coach Steven Jackson and the DMV Trilogy look to take down the undefeated Dallas Power, led by Coach Nancy Lieberman and Captain Greg Monroe. 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

One Republic 17 needs your love. We are moving through the top 20, and Alex Warren got his start making videos on YouTube, so it makes sense that the person on the internet that inspires him the most isn't another artist, it's a director. He said he admires Curry Barker more than anyone else right now because of the success of his movie Obsession, which was made from a small budget but became one of the highest grossing films of the year. And just like Alex, he started off with a YouTube channel as well. Here he is at 16, Fever Dream.

down 4-15. That's Folded from Kehlani. And there's a song you might know from the end credits of Toy Story 5 right here on the countdown at 14. I knew it. I knew you. It's on American Top 40. Taylor.

0: Taylor Swift with yet another one. That is 14 on the hit list.
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0: Ella Langley and BTS both climb a notch with hits on the way, and Ariana Grande leaves four spaces next.
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Ariana Grande rises 4 to 13 on American Top 40. Well, Ella Langley wrote her breakout hit, Choosing Texas, with Miranda Lambert, but her connection to the legendary country singer actually goes back to her childhood. Ella said that when she was about 13 years old, her family lost their house, and around the same time, Miranda Lambert released her track, The House That Built Me, and Ella said she had never felt such a strong emotional reaction, and it immediately made her a fan of Miranda Lambert. So it was a full circle moment when they met up in the studio to write this one, Choosing Texas, number 12. Just one.

wanna dive. Number 11 from BTS, that is Swim. Well, Benson Boone hasn't released any new music since American Heart last year, but the first taste of his upcoming third project could make the charts soon. The lead single is called The Time of My Life. And just before he unveiled the song, he posted on social media writing, "Everything is a clue." Remember that. Those were his words. So listen closely to this one for some hints about what's coming. The Time of My Life in the Breakout Spot.

0: Benson Boone, The Time of My Life, an AT40 breakout.
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0: All right, we are going to hear from Olivia Rodrigo about writing the songs on her new album. And Harry Styles kicks off the top 10. This one on the way.
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Harry Styles, number 10, American Girls. So we're obviously getting closer to number one, and Olivia Rodrigo just released her third album, You Seem Pretty Sad for a Girl So in Love. And at the end of the summer, she'll take the songs on the road for the Unraveled tour. We'll hear from Olivia about how she made her vulnerable new tracks after number 9, Die on This Hill, Sienna Spyro. God.

0: Die on This Hill. Number 9, Sienna Spiro. So back to Olivia Rodrigo. Her new project, You Seem Pretty Sad for a Girl So in Love, is what she describes as her most experimental work yet, with most of the songs inspired by fear, longing, and love. When I talked to Olivia recently, I asked her if there was a track that was too vulnerable to include on the album. Here's what she said.
1: There's a few songs. I mean, it's a weird feeling. I mean, I got into songwriting just because I loved the way it made me feel to express my emotions, and it felt like catharsis, and it felt like it just helped me process stuff. But then it's a different feeling putting it out, and you're like, oh, all this stuff that, you know, I got to process on my own at my piano, now it's suddenly everyone else's. It's definitely a weird feeling, but I don't know. I guess I'm getting used to it the older that I get. And I think that it's important to be vulnerable. I think I would hate to put out a song that felt like I wasn't digging that deep, I guess.
2: When you think about the fame, the success, the you know, you're well known, people love your music, they know who you are. Do you think about things you want to make sure you keep unchanged, no matter how that evolves with you? Because it's not normal. It's not easy.
1: For sure. I mean, I think it gets harder to even make music more kind of well known you get. You kind of start to let people's opinions infiltrate. And so I think that's been something that I've been really trying to protect, is like the sanctity of, you know, me just sitting in my room and writing a song. You know, there's something really beautiful and magical about that. And, you know, something to protect, like the pure, like childlike love of music.
0: And now here's one of the new songs from Olivia Rodrigo. Drop Dead. It's 8.

0: 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It's American Top 40.
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0: 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That's next.
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0: We are inside the top 10. So, Role Model is the name of the musical project by Tucker Pillsbury, but his next album introduces a totally new alter ego named Chuck Timely. We'll explain the character and what it means for the new music after 7. I Just Might, Bruno Mars.

0: Bruno Mars, the seventh biggest song in the USA. So back to Role Model. A few months back, he launched an Instagram account for someone named Chuck Timely with photos of Role Model in the background of important moments in music history. When asked what it meant, Role Model said that Chuck is a time traveler in the form of a jean jacket wearing mechanic who roller skates around town. He promises it will make sense on the next album. Chuck Timely and the Hourglass comes out August 7th. Got the music video for the latest single posted up, High Hopes 3000, at AmericanTop40.com.
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0: So, Olivia Dean keeps her spot on the countdown with a hit coming up. And Tame Impala jumps up a couple more next.
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Dracula, Tame Impala featuring Jenny. That is number five. Only a few hits left before we make it to number one. And this next track became a worldwide smash as soon as it released, so it makes total sense when you hear that one of its co-writers is behind some of the biggest songs of the decade. Amy Allen had a hand in writing tracks like APT by Rosé and Bruno Mars, Espresso, Sabrina, and Greedy from Tate McRae. And one of her latest works,

Olivia Dean. That is number four, So Easy. All right. For the last few years, Ed Sheeran has followed a routine of releasing an album, touring, and then taking some time off to live his life and work on the next set of songs. But recently, at one of the stops on the Loop Tour, he said that after the run is over, he's going to take a long break to be a dad and spend more time with his family. He could have another hit make the chart before he steps away. It's a team up with Martin Garrix called Repeat It. AT40 on the Verge track.

0: Thing.
1: Stateside, Pink Panthers and Zara Larsson falls to number three after spending the past 2 weeks on top. So we just heard the chart topper from the past 2 weeks, which means Zara Larsson has a new challenger for the biggest spot. We'll find out who has the hottest song in the USA when we reveal the top two in just a second.
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9: 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Then Coach Steven Jackson and the DMV Trilogy look to take down the undefeated Dallas Power, led by Coach Nancy Lieberman and Captain Greg Monroe. 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
1: Got time for one more request before we get into the top two. This is for Lana in Annapolis, Maryland, who is a big fan of Sabrina Carpenter, and her email address proves it. So we're going to throw it on right now. One of her favorites, When Did You Get Hot?

0: When did you get hot, Sabrina Carpenter? 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Thank you, Lana.
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0: We are down to the top two. So earlier in the countdown, we told you about Alex Warren and his admiration for Curry Barker, the director of the movie Obsession, and our number two artist was inspired by the film as well. The latest music video for this next singer features one of the lead actors from Obsession, Indy Navaretti. And you can see the visual at AmericanTop40.com. It's safe to say the rest of the world has an obsession as well. It's the music of Samba we're talking about at number two, its home record. You

0: spots to number two on American Top 40. That is Homewrecker from Somber. Now, there's nothing left but number one. And this singer on top has achieved something that hasn't happened with a female artist on the countdown since 2022 by replacing herself at number one. The last time was Doja Cat, who held the top spot with Post Malone with I Like You and then knocked it out of position with her own solo hit Vegas. And this weekend, it's happened again when a Swedish pop star replaced one of her collaborations with a solo track of her own as the biggest song in the USA.
1: Number one.
0: It's Zara Larsson, Midnight Sun, the new number one song on American Top 40.

0: Congratulations to Zara Larsson. Midnight Sun, that is our new number one song in America. And those are the biggest hits. Thanks for counting them down with us wherever you are. Don't miss us next time for a fresh set of 40 songs, because by the time we do it again, everything could slide around a little bit. Until then, I will look for you weeknights with Vanna White on Wheel of Fortune. Take good care.
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1: 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The defending champion, Miami 305, led by two-time MVP Michael Beasley and Lance Stephenson, take on the Houston Rigghands looking for their first win. Then Coach Steven Jackson and the DMV Trilogy look to take down the undefeated Dallas Power, led by Coach Nancy Lieberman and Captain Greg Monroe. 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

0: Kiss 107.1. It's Mikey V, my big bro Frankie V, and our best friend Gianna. Becca, we know a lot of the info we're getting from the Taylor and Travis wedding is AI, right?
1: Yes, all of those pictures online. I don't know how people can't tell they're fake.
2: Yeah. So, right?
0: And then this story comes out. Now, I don't know if this is real or fake. It's not a photo. It's a story that's being spread saying that guests that were invited to Taylor and Travis's wedding were actually put into two different groups. There was the A-list group and what they're calling the D-list group. And guests were told to arrive in order of closeness to the couple. So model Cara Delevingne was reportedly placed in the D-list. Bradley Cooper, 3:30 arrival he got. Taylor's childhood best friend, Abigail, 4:30 arrival. Most important guests were told to arrive at 5:30.
2: No.
0: And they said it was surprisingly chaotic inside with the arrivals kind of being staggered based upon what list you were put on by the couple. Now, again, this is a story that's been released. Don't know if it's true, but apparently you're either an A-lister or a D-lister invited to Taylor's wedding.
3: I feel like to be an A-lister, you should have just had to show one of their cell phone numbers. Because I saw a story that said the majority of guests didn't even have either of their cell phone numbers.
2: What?
0: That's wild.
3: So I was like, oh, I got Taylor's number. Let me ride in.
2: This wedding gets crazier and crazier by the day.
1: Right? Oh my gosh. I can't even imagine being told by Taylor Swift, like, yeah, you're not famous enough to come with the rest of these people.
2: I don't believe
1: my wedding.
3: I would go if I was Z-list. I don't care. I'm included there.
2: Oh my God.
0: Give me my invite.
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2: Okay.
3: Are you laughing at me through the radio?
1: Yeah, no, because here's this. Check this out. So how tall are you?
3: Well, she can't tell you that because then you know.
1: No, but I already have my answers in front of me, so it doesn't matter. So I'm not going to change the facts that I have. So okay. How tall are you?
2: I am 5'3".
1: You're 5'3". Gianna, how tall are you?
4: I'm 4'11".
1: And Mikey B, how tall are you?
3: 5'11".
1: Right, so let's see.
3: I'm a foot taller than Gianna.
4: Oh, fuck.
1: So you are, it's actually interesting. So the average woman, 20 years or older, is 5'3.5". So Gianna is an underachiever.
4: Awesome.
1: And you on the phone are, you know, right there on point. And Mikey V, the average male, 20 and older, is 5'9". So
3: two
1: are an overachiever when it comes to height.
4: Keep you're not a short king. Applause.
3: I was going to say, I never really felt tall, but maybe, I don't know.
1: Gianna, have you ever felt tall?
4: Not once.

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1: So, Renee, you've been seeing the articles that World Cup fans are trying to bring ranch back to their countries, right?
2: Yeah.
0: They're like obsessed with it because we have it so much. They don't have it like we do.
3: That's so funny.
1: They don't. We had talked about this, how TSA is confiscating ranch dressing because, yes, as much as it tastes great, it's still considered a liquid, so you can't have it on as a carry-on. So, you know who's stepping in to fix all this?
2: Oh, my gosh. Who?
1: UPS.
0: Oh,
1: UPS
0: wow.
1: is now doing something. They got a little cool name to it. They're calling it Ship and Dip. It's a promotion they're doing where it's going to give you 20% off international shipping for ranch bottles. So if you want to ship some ranch back home to your home country before you leave America, you're getting 20% off with UPS.
0: But only for ranch?
1: Yeah, only for ranch. It's Ship and Dip for those that are trying to bring ranch back to their country.
0: Why do I see anybody need to ship something else like now shoving it into a ranch bottle just to get the discount?
3: Wow.
0: Yeah, what do you got to send over to Scotland?
3: It's a scam.
0: Just shove it in a ranch bottle. Don't worry about it.
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1: we
0: V, and Gianna.
1: Every single night. Carrie, what's that one thing making you smile tonight?
2: Took my teenage daughter shopping, and she's so much fun. And I love hearing Frankie laugh.
3: He has the best laugh.
2: I know. I love it. He makes me smiling when I'm driving home from taking the kids.
0: Oh, well, we love that. Thank you so much for those positive vibes with the V-Bros.

0: 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It's Mikey V,
1: There's
0: my big bro
1: Frankie
0: V, and our best
1: theaters.
0: Friend Gianna.
2: Just movies in general. Pretty interesting. You might like this. You might hate this. Start with that next.

0: This is Kiss 107.1. It's Mikey V, Frankie V, and Gianna. Tiffany, do you feel like movies are sometimes too long?
1: Oh my gosh, yes. I have the worst attention span.
0: They say that the average movie for the best like you that have short attention span should be 88 minutes. Minions and Monsters out right now, that's 90 minutes. Now, Toy Story is 15 minutes longer than that. Spider-Man, the new one, Disclosure Day. Now, those are an hour longer than the ideal. So what a lot of people are saying is movies that are longer than 88 minutes should have an intermission so you can get up and go pee. So a lot of people are now debating this online, saying they do this at other shows. Why don't they do that at movies? So if it's longer than 88 minutes, I don't want to miss part of that movie because I have to go pee. That's your fault for making the movie so long. There should be an intermission at these movies.
1: I completely agree. I am an icy, like a large icy when I go to the movies. Yeah. Yes. Girl, so I need my bathroom break halfway through the movie.
2: I'm not mad at this.
0: And 88 minutes is like 2.5 hours. That's a long time.
2: It's a very, very long time.
1: Like, I end up taking my own intermission anyway, and so does most of the people. Let's just all make it at the same time.
0: Mathematical genius over there. 88 minutes is an hour and 28 minutes.
2: Regardless, my bladder always gets full mid-movie.
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1: Got Vanessa on with us. Random question, but are you a curious person?
2: Oh, very much. Very much.
1: I'm curious, yeah. Mike, are you curious? John, you curious?
3: For sure.
0: Yeah, it's got me in trouble a lot. Sure, yeah.
3: Curious and nosy.
1: Well, that's a good thing, though. Curiosity is a sign of being highly intelligent. Mm. It's an aspect of the personality trait called openness to experience. And people who are open to experiences are more interested in things that are complex, new, and unconventional, making them a very highly intelligent person.
0: Wow.
2: Wow. I thought maybe it was just my ADHD, but I mean, you know, I got to try everything. I need to know how everything works.
3: Next time my boyfriend asks why I'm asking him so many questions, I'm going to say, because I'm curious, yeah. But it's just because I'm smart. I'm highly intelligent. That's it.
0: And don't try to slow me down.
3: Yeah, no.

0: 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It's Mikey V, Frankie V, and Gianna.
1: I always love to test the Vibro's knowledge and yours.
0: And the game that Gianna invented, Are You Smarter Than a Vibro? Wherever you are, you can play along as well. We all play together next. 4

0: 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It's Mikey V, my big bro Frankie V, and our best friend Gianna.
1: Playing Are You Smarter Than a V-Bro? We got Megan on with us. Which brother do you want to play against, Mikey V or Frankie V?
2: I want to play Mikey.
0: Here we go.
1: Mikey's in the hot seat. And the first person to get two questions right will be the winner. Megan, you get the first one. Megan, Taylor Swift and Travis Kelce's wedding obviously happened. It's all we've been seeing on social media. What position does Travis Kelce play for the Chiefs?
2: So embarrassed, I have no idea.
0: Oh my God.
1: Mikey?
0: He plays tight end.
1: Wow, Mikey V, you are correct.
0: There we go, on the board.
1: It is back over to you, Mikey V. Mikey.
0: Yep.
1: The 4th of July marks the day in 1776 when the Continental Congress adopted what document?
0: The Declaration of Independence.
1: This is a first in V-Bro's history. Mikey V, that is correct, and you are the winner.
0: That's not the first time I've ever won.
1: That quickly.
0: Okay.
1: I'm floored. I'm flabbergasted. Megan, you are not smarter than a V-Bro.
2: Wow.
0: Well, thank you for playing along and having us on.
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1: V, and Gianna.
2: Sherry, would you like to live longer?
3: Longer than today, but not too long.
1: You know, that's kind of yesterday. Gianna was saying, like, I don't care if the world ends while I'm here.
4: Yeah, I just went on a long tangent because the world's a little scary. But anyway, what's
2: the
4: fact?
2: Well, this is more than a conversation for me and Mikey because we want to live longer. And if you would like to live longer like us, all you got to do is have really good friends and you keep them close. Research has found that having close, strong connections to friends is a key factor in living a long, healthy life. People with good, warm friendships have lower rates of heart disease, diabetes, arthritis, slower rates of brain decline, and all that. So Mikey and I will keep our good friends and the rest of y'all can just...
1: Well, yeah, John, let's keep making some bad decisions on the weekends.
4: Okay.
1: Have some really bad friends.
4: Okay.
1: And the dreams will come true.
4: This sounds really dark. Just a PSA. I would like to live life, okay? I'll keep my friends.

0: 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It's Mikey V, my big girl Frankie V, and my best friend Gianna.
1: The picture I just got of my own boyfriend.
0: And he's a personal trainer.
1: Uh-oh.
0: Well, FYI. We'll explain the whole story and get her advice next inside group chat.

0: 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It's Mikey V, Frankie V, and Gianna.
1: And the phones are full for group chat tonight.
0: Oh, my God. Yes, we're getting advice for Raquel. Her man's a personal trainer.
1: Oh, yeah.
0: But he has some clients that text him late night.
1: Mm.
0: And just the other day, somebody texted her a picture of him squatting a girl a little too close during squats.
1: Wow.
0: Is this an issue or is this his job? Sabrina, what are your thoughts?
2: As someone who lifts almost on a daily basis, I would say don't worry about it. Trust me, I've asked men that I barely even know to like help me out with a squat before.
1: Yeah.
2: So I wouldn't worry about it. Even if maybe like, yeah, no, I wouldn't worry about it. I think she's overreacting. I'm not going to lie to you.
1: I mean, I agree. She's trying to grow the dumpy. She's got to squat heavy. What's he going to do? Let her fall?
0: Okay. He's just doing his job. So basically, everybody right now is saying that it's not a big deal at all.
1: My thing is the text late at night. Like, it's one thing to help her squat, but late at night, like, what does she need? A late night snack? Like, what are you asking in this?
0: She needs advice on what she should be eating, yes, to make sure
1: or
0: she stays in shape.
1: You'd
0: rather your man up close and personal while she's squatting and then texting.
1: I don't
0: just
1: know.
0: Now I'm
1: confused.
0: Okay, well, we might get more confused because we have somebody on hold right now who I guess is in like the same situation, dating a personal trainer.
1: Yep.
0: And how it unraveled for her could be the answer to this entire situation. She joins the show next in about 15 minutes right here with the V-Bros and group chat.
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1: Same exact situation we're talking about with group chat.
0: I love that. All right, we're getting advice for Raquel, her man's a personal trainer, but clients text him late night. She got a picture of him spotting a girl a little too close. Samantha, you were in a similar situation, Gianna says. What are your thoughts?
2: Oh, I got to tell my girl. She needs to leave him. Let me tell you my situation.
0: Okay.
2: I was dating this guy, and he was a personal trainer. Same situation. I felt insecure. Oh, it used to boil my blood every day he came home or someone said they saw him. Mm-hmm. The minute we broke up, he started dating the girl that I was
0: with. Oh, my God.
1: Are you
0: so
1: kidding
0: he's dating one of his clients now.
2: He sure is, and they're still together.
1: Okay, oh, well, I don't
0: this
1: like this.
0: This is worst case scenario for Raquel listening right now.
1: Raquel is sweating.
3: Yeah, she's definitely dumping dude when he gets home from work today.
0: Well, thank you for the first-hand advice, though. We always do love hearing from somebody who's been in the

0: This is Kiss 107.1. It's Mikey V, my big bro Frankie V,
1: and our best friend Gianna. Some colleges are now adding Taylor Swift classes.
0: Pretty crazy. What schools are doing it? Where are they? Can you go to them? We'll talk about that all next.

0: This is Kiss 107.1. It's Mikey V, Frankie V, and Gianna.
1: So, Wendy, you know we've been talking about this Taylor Swift wedding for a while, right?
2: Yeah.
1: And people are like, man, am I over this? Am I not over this? So this Harvard professor is like, you're not over it because Harvard might actually have a future class based on Taylor Swift's wedding. Did you see this?
0: What are you going to learn in this class?
2: Oh, God. Yeah, why?
1: So here's the thing. And this will happen only if Taylor Swift writes songs inspired by the wedding. What's going to happen in this class is they're not going to focus so much on Taylor's personal life. Instead, students will look at how she turns real life experiences into music and then compare the music that comes from the wedding to the love story songs that she did prior to it and how marriage has evolved her and how that has actually changed her music. So there's going to be a class possibly at Harvard based on this.
2: Is that a thing?
1: Can we
2: wait and see if her marriage even lasts a year or two first?
0: It's a valid point.
3: That too, but what about every other artist ever on the planet Earth that has been single, written songs about it, and then gotten married, and then the songs change a little bit?
0: Well, guys, the good news is you guys are all questioning it.
1: Yeah.
0: None of us are smart enough to get into Harvard, so we won't be taking
3: this
0: class.
3: I don't even know the name of the school.
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0: 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It's Mikey V with my big bro, Frankie V.
1: Hey, Shannon, you ready for a crazy story?
2: Yes.
3: What happened? So, these are always good.
4: Yep.
1: We know what Waymo is, right? You know what Waymo is?
2: Yes, of course. The self-driving cars.
1: Yes.
3: But it's like an Uber self-driving, pretty much.
1: Pretty much, yes. It's Google's self-driving, driverless taxi service. Exactly. So it took an unexpected turn this week after these two 15-year-olds were accused of drinking alcohol in the back seat. So the Waymo picked up these underage kids and they cracked open some beers in the back seat of the vehicle, figuring there's nobody driving. We can get away with this. We can get drunk. Nobody ever know. Apparently, Waymo remotely pulled the car into a parking lot and locked the doors on them.
4: Wow.
1: And then contacted the police, who detained the teens after they arrived. Now, police say the drivers could have unlocked the doors and gotten out because they don't say Waymo actually was like kidnapping kids, but it has a service in it that you can't drink in the car, and if you're underage and they catch you drinking alcohol, they pull over. So the incident did spark a little fresh debate about privacy and surveillance and whatnot, but others are saying this is the best thing ever, because how do you prevent these kids from doing this again? You lock them in and you call the cops.
4: That's crazy.
2: A teenager cannot compete with a smart car. That
4: smart car is a lot smarter than I thought, too. Yeah. I really underestimated the Waymo.
3: You know what? Before this conversation, I never felt safe in one of those things. Now I do.
4: Yeah.
3: If they can catch you drinking, they can stop an accident.
4: Yeah.
2: Sure.

0: 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It's Mikey V, Frankie V, and Gianna.
1: July long weekend.
0: We got your back. 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

0: Kiss 107.1, Cincinnati's number one hit music station. It's Mikey V with my big bro, Frankie V, and our bestie, Gianna. Amanda, do you have a list of things that are instant turnoffs when going on a date?
1: Oh, God. Bad breath is number one.
2: Ooh. Yeah.
0: So I asked this because over the weekend I saw this Reddit had a discussion going on and showed how picky some people are when it comes to dating. And some of the deal breakers were kind of unusual. One girl said she was on a date with a guy that hated pigeons and she was a bird lover. So that didn't work out.
1: What?
0: Another said she went on a couple of dates with a guy, and every time he showed up, he was wearing sandals. So that was a big turnoff.
3: Some girls do hate when guys wear pants with sandals. Do you hate that?
2: My boyfriend was in flip-flops this weekend.
3: Flip-flops, yeah.
2: And it did make me feel a little weird.
3: You got the ex.
2: Because his dogs were out. I was like, what are you doing?
3: Put your dogs away.
0: And the number one thing on a first date, deal breaker, any guesses? Any guesses? It happens when you're at dinner.
1: Not paying?
0: No, that's a big one.
3: I'll be honest, bad breath might be the best one that you mentioned already.
0: Yeah, hygiene was number two. The number one is a loud chewer. You're out to dinner. Every other bite. So
1: yeah.
0: That was the most known on the Reddit. The pigeon one would be an interesting one to deal with.
3: All in all, put your dogs away.
2: Put them away.
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1: Rebecca, are you ready for the crazy story of the day? And Gianna.
2: Yes.
1: All right, and this happened in Ohio, something you don't feel like you could even make up, but it happened. So firefighters were called out after reports of a mystery liquid leaking from a small semi-truck on the interstate.
2: Oh, my God.
1: So at first, crews weren't sure what they were dealing with, so a bunch of police and crews showed up, and it turned out that the hazardous substance was actually thousands of pounds of Frank's Red Hot sauce.
3: was leaking out of a truck?
1: Yeah. So officials say the truck was carrying about 40,000 pounds of red hot sauce, and it left a trail along the freeway. Finally getting pulled over at this truck stop, fire crews had to contain the spill because of concerns that it was going to cause issues with drains and environmental issues. But when they were seeing this red stuff leaking, nobody knew what was going on, and people were freaking out. Just simply Frank's red hot sauce.
3: Also, if someone's going to leak and it's red, that's always a worry.
4: Of course.
2: Oh, bad. My God. Yes. So I could just drag my French fries on the ground.
4: That's one way to do it.
3: If your barbecue for the 4th is missing Frank's red hot, we now know why.
4: Yes.

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1: 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It's Mikey V, Frankie V, and Gianna.
2: Joined by Trish. So you said you have a fiance?
3: Yes.
2: How many minutes a day do you spend with him?
3: Oh, God. We both work from home, so probably too many minutes.
4: Oh, wow.
1: That does make it tough when you don't get your, like, separate time
2: at all, right?
3: Are you
2: in a house or an apartment?
3: We're in an apartment right now.
2: Man, that is difficult. We're gonna say, check this out. A lot of people do think you have to spend a lot of time, but not too much like you guys do, to have a great relationship. Experts say just 40 minutes a day of quality time together is what you need to have a happier, healthier relationship. Just 40 minutes of your phone away, quality time is all that you need.
3: I'm going to tell him that. I think that might help us.
1: Fiance had about a whole bottle of wine Saturday night.
4: Yeah.
1: So she lost her phone. Mm. It was great Sunday. She had no phone, and we were hanging out quality time.
2: Yeah, boom, look at that.
1: All you got to do, lose your phone, your relationship gets better.
4: Or drink a whole bottle of wine.
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9: 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Like the time Paul McCartney spent in a notorious prison, or the bizarre crime Lady Gaga is accused of, or that time Blondie's Debbie Harry escaped Ted Bundy. 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
0: 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We're out of here, but we'd love to connect. 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